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1: Sí, sí, pues, you just said it all right there, you know, she... I remember in the when we were in the studio, and the guitar player and that deep voice, the man voice, is Lorenzo Martinez de Los Ángeles, California. Mm-hmm. When I was in the studio and they were just rehearsing because we weren't too sure if we were going to record that one or not, and then when we heard the both voices singing. We said, the director, you know, Dan Shee, he said, oh, let's record it. Put it on. Don't lose it. So we just went right into, right there. And I did, I did record on this one. The bass player played the upright bass, Noel Hernandez, y luego Lorenzo Martinez en la guitarra y la voz, y mi sobrino en el acordeón, Josh Baca, y luego Marisol. Nomás los tres. We were in the control room listening to it, and we just got goosebumps, man. Porque they recorded with a lot of feeling, and La Marisol, but she's, what can you say? She's, I love her, man. She's my sister from another mister, man. She's, she's, she has a golden heart and a golden voice, and she could sing, beautiful, soft, like she just did in that one, in Mucho Corazón. And then she could go to something like, she did a song with Playing for Change. It was called La Bamba, with Los Lobos and a bunch of artists from around the world. And she sang really strong, so she can go from here to from 1 to 10, and not miss a lick and right on the pitch, man, right on it, man. And so. But what can you say? It gave us goosebumps. When we were hearing it. And there was that's the way they did it. That's the way it came out. We didn't do nothing, no overdubs or nothing. Sí. Just beautiful.
0: Son de esas colaboraciones, Max, que seguramente se quedan grabadas, no solamente en este caso bajo el sello del Smithsonian, sino se quedan grabadas en el corazón. 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

0: Thank you for tuning in to MeLex Radio, WLXU 93.9. And here's, I'm your host, Erica, with Tito Talks. And of course, we got Cody.
1: What's good?
0: What's going on, Cody? Hard day to work. My buddy just got off from work, and we had to come and do our show. So what you thinking about this, Cody? What's going on with it?
1: Just this good old work I got going on today. That's it.
0: Are you excited of Saturday?
1: Yeah.
0: You are?
1: Mm-hmm.
0: Okay, so what like, let me think. Ooh, we got a lot going on this week. We got the Nashville concert on Friday.
1: Yeah, I might can't make it to that.
0: Oh no! Don't do it like that.
1: I might have to be full throttle for Saturday. See, that's gonna burn me out. I thought about it.
0: But I only need you from 5 to 10.
1: That's all.
0: See Cody face, y'all. He like, I don't give a crap. That's
1: like, I'll just be straight again and say, yes, that's
0: come on, man. Don't do me like that.
1: Cause all you doing is
0: We're just
1: Friday.
0: Tear down.
1: Huh?
0: We're taking down when you get off.
1: Oh, y'all just taking...
0: taking stuff down.
1: Oh, okay.
0: Yeah. Please don't do me like that. But listen, so everybody come out to support. The community, Tito, is doing big things in Georgetown, 151 at Davis Lane, between hours of 1 to 5. Oh. It's supposed to kind of rain, but we're going to kind of beat it because they said rain don't start to 6 o'clock.
1: Right.
0: Yeah. So hopefully, but the rain don't stop either. We still going to turn up and have a good time and enjoy the festivities,
1: mm-hmm.
0: as we should.
1: Yeah.
0: But,
1: yeah.
0: Hey, we got our boy in here. He don't want to talk, so we gonna be nice. We ain't gonna. Where you gonna talk, Andre? Andre, you don't have to be scared. This is just us hanging out. I'm gonna put a sneak peek on Andre real quick. So look, okay. What was on my mind today? Oh, putting stuff together. My Lord. It's a lot. People don't understand. When you want things to go right in a special way, and you know, mm-hmm. but I do definitely want to go to Cleveland.
1: Mm-hmm.
0: I just don't know when.
1: Right.
0: You know what I'm saying? Maybe we'll get some people together. Definitely Tiffany Fulton.
1: Well, yeah.
0: Tiffany always on point. She know how to market, but that's my girl. She be on it. Yeah.
1: Marvin
0: Wyatt. Yes. We gonna get them both.
1: Alfred,
0: yeah. Tia too. Tia's good too. My girl Tia Wilson, she's good too. So we'll all get together and try to put something together for Cleveland. Maybe the spring. I don't know what you think. Definitely not the winter time.
1: No, right. Not the winter.
0: Spring. Not the winter time.
1: Spring, that's months of what?

0: August and September. What's
1: no, spring is April, May, April. June.
0: Are you talking?
1: Oh, I should do it around my 50th birthday and do it all at one time.
0: Mm-hmm.
1: What y'all think? I'll be 50 next year, so. All right. Yeah, I might
0: just be the big 50 for sure.
1: I'm gonna be the big 50.
0: You gotta throw a nice little shebang.
1: On yeah, 50, you know what I mean? I think that'd be great. What yeah. you think, Andre? Great. You think that'd be great?
0: Yeah.
1: Yeah, I think we should do that. So y'all stay tuned, Clevelanders, because we gonna we coming, and we gonna show up and show out for our Clevelanders, our East Cleveland, and our Cardinals. We gonna yeah. I think that'd be a great idea.
0: Yeah, that's cool.
1: You think so? Okay.
0: Yeah.
1: So, like I said, we ain't forget about y'all. We definitely gonna bring it
0: yeah,
1: to Cleveland.
0: Show up.
1: And then we'll go, maybe that summer, we'll do one in Florida.
0: Mm-hmm.
1: Yeah, I have Daisy set that up. And we'll get that together and
0: yeah,
1: do it at
0: been
1: a...
0: in Florida. Yeah.
1: Huh?
0: I've never been to Florida.
1: Oh, yeah, we gotta go there. Because I want to do it in Pompano.
0: Mm-hmm. Right.
1: Pompano, or, I mean, I started in Daytona, so it could go either way. But
0: mm-hmm.
1: Either way, we're going to do it in Florida. Just don't know
0: cool.
1: where. What was I going to say? We were about to say something. I was thinking about something we was talking about. We said we was going to talk about. And I can't remember. We got so much going on, but I remember it was something. What was it, Cody?
0: Let me gather let me get my bearings together so I can remember, you know.
1: y'all hear Cody over here tongue-tied. He had to get we had to figure it out. I'm trying to think.
0: It's gonna pop up in my membrane. I just gotta
1: y'all hear him.
0: We just move on to something. There's so much going on though, you know what I mean?
1: Like, yeah, it is. It's definitely a lot going on.
0: Yeah.
1: I can't remember. We was talking about it. And we said we was going to come on the show and talk about it. But I definitely cannot remember.
0: You want to talk about the situation at Man Park? We was going to go feed at Man Park?
1: Yeah, I mean, that's part of... Yeah, we're going to do that.
0: That's part
1: yeah, we're going to do that. We're going to do it at Man's Park? I think that'd be best. That's our neighborhood.
0: Yeah.
1: We're going to... Yep. Get that done, and yeah,
0: get that park some little exposure because it's nothing going on up there. So you know,
1: yeah, there's stuff going on, but it ain't the right stuff going on.
0: Yeah, well, don't nobody be there at all.
1: I know. Like last time we was over there, it was like ghost town.
0: Yeah,
1: and it's hard to believe that's where we grew up.
0: Mm-hmm.
1: And it's like everything. Our house, my house is gone. It's like half of the house is on our street.
0: Right. Yeah,
1: that's crazy.
0: Definitely tearing down houses.
1: They've been tearing down, like,
0: pretty much.
1: That is crazy. Yo, when you see your old neighborhood, nothing like it was when you left, and half of everything that was there is no longer there.
0: Yeah.
1: I remember we had the black grocery stores.
0: Everything
1: was black. The cleaners.
0: Isby's.
1: What was our grocery store?
0: Coney's. Yeah, JW,
1: yeah. The Penny Candy store. Was that the same thing?
0: Uh-huh.
1: Oh, what was the club? Vale. No,
0: Q5.
1: Not Vale. Q5. That was back in the Q5 days. Like
0: all the barbershop, Gray's barbershop.
1: Yep.
0: Katie, rest in peace, Katie. Katie barbershop.
1: And my girl, the older lady, to do my hair right there in the corner of Hayden.
0: Hayden what, man?
1: Right, yeah. That was like, as soon as you turned the corner, remember there was a beauty shop?
0: Yeah.
1: The black lady, I can't remember her name. It's been so long, but she used to do my hair for years.
0: Yeah. Satellite Cleaner is the only thing holding up still.
1: Which one?
0: Satellite Cleaner, black owned.
1: Oh, they still there?
0: Yeah, Satellite Cleaner still right there.
1: Wow.
0: Damn.
1: Hey, y'all, when I tell you... You just never know how life and things turn out. Like, I would have never expected our neighborhood to turn out the way it did. But hopefully we can get it back.
0: Mm-hmm.
1: You know, a lot of misguidance is there. No, people don't have hope. They just go with the flow instead of trying to go away from the flow. you know, instead of staying focused and doing the right thing and stop trying to take shortcuts, because shortcuts lead you to a dead end anywhere you go. It just gets you there either shorter or faster. But if you go the right way, which is the long way, yes, don't nobody want to go the long way, but sometimes that's the best way, because at least the long way to keep you consistent, at least on a steady path, where is shortcuts always,
0: yeah.
1: Always, it's a detour, and it's always a lot of humps and dumps in that shortcut. You know what I'm saying? Like, everything I used to do, like, I tried to take shortcuts, and it always backfired. Every time. You know what I mean?
0: Right.
1: It's time to stand up and fight and deal with the situation head on and try to, like, figure out a plan to get out the situation instead of tearing someone down, taking a shortcut. Just, it's just so much. Like, I'm just tired of looking every time we look at something bad. Every time. Just like, you know, they buried that young man.
0: Ooh.
1: Your kid, the one that went on the boat and didn't make it back.
0: Oh, wow.
1: Yeah, it was sad.
0: Yeah, when his
1: friends
0: brought back his phone,
1: but they had an attorney. Make it make sense.
0: Yeah, right.
1: Privilege. That's what's wrong. I think one of their parents is a judge, and the other one's a lawyer.
0: So what? And whatever city that is, people just got to get.
1: So you know they calling in favors. Mm-hmm. Forget what they done. That's how they looking at it. Right. You know, but they gonna call in favors for their kids.
0: No,
1: that's what's wrong. Instead of holding them accountable for what they done, they're gonna call in favors. I'm pretty sure. I'm not 100% sure, but I'm pretty about 70% sure.
0: It got on like that a lot.
1: That is. That's sad.
0: Mm-hmm.
1: It's like,
0: people when that stuff happens, certain people, you just can't. Look over it. You got to, you know, pay attention to it. Just, you know, if you can, stand up on business with it. Like, you know, because we all come together. People come together and just do what they got to do, man. We get answers for that. That's all. You know what I'm saying? It can't go not unheard. Like,
1: that is true.
0: Swept under the rug, man. Like, because people out here getting away with a lot of stuff, man. You know what I mean?
1: A lot of stuff.
0: Against us, especially. Like, you know, and
1: no, I'm over it. I'm over it. It's like,
0: sad
1: what
0: situation?
1: Like, I don't get it. Like, where does the when does the line ends? Or do it ever ends?
0: Well, you know, it's like and when people get away with it, like, you know.
1: But see, God see it. They think if they got away from man, that God ain't gonna spin the block. He gonna definitely spin that block, and when he do. Baby, you better be ready. Yeah, is he coming like an unstoppable rebel force?
0: Mm-hmm. Facts.
1: You know what I'm saying? All these people think they got away with certain things in life. Baby, you never get away.
0: Mm-mm.
1: It just catch up with you later.
0: Mm-hmm.
1: Later. And when it do, it hits like Hurricane Katrina.
0: Right.
1: Like, it don't spare anybody. I've been through Hurricane Katrina, so I know exactly how it hit. And I said, back then, I was like, I don't know what they did to God to piss them off like this. But and that was my first year in Florida. Had to deal with that.
0: Yeah,
1: and I knew right there, I said, oh, man, if I could deal with this, everything else is going to be a piece of cake. But it wasn't a piece of cake, but it prepared me for the storm that I was going to be in my own. You know what I'm saying?
0: Mm-hmm.
1: But, yeah, we got it. I definitely want to reach out to the youth here and in Cleveland. I think we should go back and talk to our students at Shaw.
0: Mm-hmm.
1: You know what I'm saying? See how we could get in there and do that for that. Because we need to.
0: Right.
1: You know what I'm saying? We definitely need to. Well, guys, we're about to take a quick break and gather our thoughts, and we will return. back on Tito Talk. So you stay tuned. 93.9 WLXU Media Lex Radio. Your host, Erica. Mm-hmm. My co-host. Where my co-host?
0: What up?
1: You see Cody off? You see him right there. Y'all see him. You see him. All right. So we're gonna go and take a quick little break. And we're gonna come back. And like I said, you heard it first right here at Tito Talk. So stay tuned. We'll be back.

0: 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Thank you for tuning back in to Tito Talks Media Lux Radio 93.9. And I'm your host, Erica, and my co-host, Cody. So, Cody.
1: Yo.
0: What is for dinner? No. listen. Let me tell y'all about Cody. So, I cook cheeseburgers. Gouda burgers. I cooked those Gouda burgers yesterday. Cody's only job was to watch the cheddar burgers. But what happened, Cody? Tell the audience what happened to them burgers.
1: I don't know.
0: Now, what are we going to eat tonight?
1: I never seen them.
0: What are we going to eat tonight?
1: I didn't get a chance to see them. Then.
0: You ain't never see them.
1: I didn't get a chance to see them. I just turned them off.
0: So, is that what we going to
1: eat? A break.
0: Huh?
1: A break.
0: I ain't had one of them in a long time.
1: Noodles.
0: We ain't even got no noodles.
1: It's noodle you got. You don't got
0: no. Not no ramen noodles. So what we go? How we gonna make it?
1: It ain't.
0: Y'all hear this?
1: The noodles ain't hard to find. It right around the corner.
0: I bet.
1: I mean, it's always it's anything.
0: Now you gonna eat them burnt burgers? That what you gonna eat? We go. No. Okay, so look. Me and Cody had to go through this all the time because one day he cooked, the next day I cooked, or I'll cook for the... Well, I cooked Sunday, and I made the oxtails and rice, and they were banging with the cornbread. We ate that for, 2 days? And that was gone. So, it's up to Cody today because I cooked yesterday. See, these are things we have to go through. But it feels good because before it was just me, and I had to cook by myself. Like, at least I do catch a break because Cody will cook. I love that. You know what I mean? And I did not eat the boiled eggs this morning. You know, I'm on this diet plan, and Cody be working me out doing the Mike Tyson push-ups.
1: Yeah.
0: And
1: for sure.
0: It's serious, guys. I'm trying to tell you. Fitness is everything. Get in shape. Cause we getting too old to try to take this weight off when it don't want to fall off. So health is very important.
1: Very.
0: It definitely is, man. And also, like, I forgot to tell you guys, I forgot the name of it. They're going to be out there. I didn't even know they were going to do that. But I'm glad to know that they are. I got an organization that's coming out there to do... AIDS test.
1: Okay.
0: Yeah, free HIV test. So that's gonna be awesome. And they do it in private, and then they gonna have people out there with condoms and stuff like that. That's one thing. Then I know other people gonna be doing other stuff too, like help people get health. Hell, I think not health insurance. Y'all just gotta come. It's just so many people. I just like I can't remember everybody, but I do remember that because they reached out to me today and said that they're gonna be doing that. So I think that'd be great for people who don't go to the clinic as often. They can at least, you know what I mean? Because when I was in Florida, it was so bad in Florida. Let me tell you something. It was so bad in Florida. They used to have the HIV trucks. They ride around like in all different cities all day. So when they come to Pompano, I will always take me a test. Always. I didn't care. Like I need to know to not know. You know what I mean?
1: Right.
0: So, and they give you the results right there. You know what I'm saying? And you think about all the people that don't take the test.
1: Yeah.
0: You know what I mean? Like I'm gonna tell you, because nowadays you it's so bad. It ain't even about having sexual relations like Bill Clinton say, sexual relations. It ain't even about that no more. People so nasty. Like, I don't know if y'all see, I seen something, I think it was on TikTok, one of them, where the man pleased himself at the restaurant in the mayonnaise. So, now what if that man had HIV? He just contaminated everybody who had mayonnaise on their sandwich.
1: Yeah.
0: Now, they fighting because the husband or the wife, they go to the doctor. They got HIV. They don't know. They think the wife gave it to him, but it was dude all along. That's how sick people is. They like who? Like that just don't make no sense.
1: Right.
0: But you got people doing that to our food. That's why I said I don't like to eat out. I'd rather cook my food. I ain't with that. Mm-mm. Because you don't know what's on a person's mind. You don't know how sick they are. And you don't know what their intentions is.
1: Yeah.
0: You know, I watched this one young lady on TikTok. And she was talking about, I don't know how it happened. I can't remember. But I remember she said she was giving away, she was giving AIDS away to everybody. She had a list. This girl had a list. I think she was like Philly or somewhere up north. But she had a list. And she was saying that all these guys, she said, why should I tell? Because somebody was interviewed, but you couldn't see their face. And they asked her, why was she doing that? She said, because somebody gave it to me. It didn't tell me. So she said, all the guys that want to sleep with her or do whatever, she ain't telling them. So the list this girl had at least 50 men on there.
1: Yeah,
0: at least 50.
1: That's attempted murder.
0: Yeah. That's how people thinking now. People are thinking just that way. So if they'll do it in your food.
1: You gotta
0: be careful of everything. Water, like everything. Like, man, I'm telling you, this stuff is real. It's real out here. And I just pray, I ask God to keep the blood covering me, honey. Because these people, it's really, really sick. And it's just sad.
1: Yeah, just stay prayed up, that's all.
0: We got to. Because without the shield of God, it's just, you just never know what's going to happen. And I feel like he been shielding us for a long time. Because we could have been a mess. We could have been dead, for real. I don't even look at like diseases and that like that, because it's like I could have had the worst. Like I'd dead. That's how much crap I was into. Like that was the least of my problems with disease. I was either gonna get killed, shot. You know what I'm saying? Just because who I was and how I didn't back down from people. But that ain't always a good thing either. Sometimes you got to know how to hold and how to fold. But I just never, even in my addiction, I've never thought about doing nothing nasty to nobody. If I had to think like that, then you shouldn't be around me. You shouldn't.
1: Right. I mean, it's just people who just, you got mental people, you got sick people, you just got evil people. That's all.
0: And this world is evil.
1: It's full of evil. It got a lot of evil people in this world.
0: Yeah.
1: Some evil people come with a smile.
0: They do.
1: You
0: know. 90% of them do.
1: Yeah, you never know. You think it's just because this person doing this for you, doing that, or give you some money, or whatever they're doing.
0: Mm-hmm.
1: There's a lot of wickedness behind that.
0: Yeah, I agree.
1: It is. It's how you want to live out here. I'm more like a loner, though. So, like, I mean, I love being around great people, but if it come down to it, I ain't got to be around nobody because I'm a loner. I've always been a loner because I know who I am. I know I'm a good person. I don't know. I just never 100% know the next person is. So, you know what I'm saying?
0: That's true. That's why you got to watch who in your circle, because like I always said, every snake don't hiss. They don't. You know what I mean? They just slither around. They don't hiss until it's too late.
1: Mm-hmm.
0: So you got to be careful. Keep the grass cut. Make sure you can see what's in the grass before it gets to your doorstep. That's crazy, man. I just feel like I want to like do more, but what more can we do? Like, it's hard for people to get out and support you, but they always be the main people complaining about the community. They don't want to do anything, but they want to complain about everything. You know, and it's like, how has somebody like me come all the way to this state and see a need, and the people that's in the community didn't? Or they scared to fight. You know what I mean? It's like, you got to. If you, like I tell anybody, this mission was never about me. never. God put this on my mind and my heart to do it. And that's the only reason why I'm doing it. It's because I was told to do it. You know what I'm saying? Like, otherwise, I wouldn't have known, you know, really, because I was new here. Right. You know? But I'm following orders. God told me it's the need here, and my story needs to be told. And I'm the proof that God exists. You're the proof that God exists. You know what I mean? So I just feel like that's why we're here. Mm-hmm. You know? Because like I was telling you, I was trying to get back to Florida. Mm. I was on my way back. How they say it in Florida? I was on my way back. Mm. Yeah. You know what I mean? But, hey.
1: Glad you didn't go back.
0: Right? Huh?
1: So it's good you didn't go back.
0: You think so?
1: It wasn't meant for you to go back.
0: No. But I want to. No. What'd you say, Coach? Well, I meant for you to go back. You're probably right. Yeah. You're right. You're right. It wasn't. Because look how.
1: I almost didn't make it down here. I almost told my mother, stop the car, because we got to talking about some couple things I wanted. And, you know, but God, he still led me down here. And she was literally about to drop me off before we went and got your mother.
0: For real?
1: Yeah.
0: Where was you going?
1: I was going wherever. I just, you know, had a lot of my, I was already going through a phase, but it was, the conversation came up, and I'm just like, well, man, just drop me off. Like, you know, man. And she was about to do it, but I think a couple phone calls came in and this and that, and we started talking to a couple of people, and the gang plan rerouted back to the original plan. You know what I mean? Well, ain't no telling. That's why I'm right here right now, so it's meant right now.
0: That's right. I'm glad you didn't get out.
1: Ain't no telling, because I had a lot of crazy stuff going on in my mind. That's, you know what I mean?
0: I know. And I'm glad that you, God kept you and led you right here where you needed to be. Because you see, you are valuable here. You know what I'm saying? Look at the men that you have mentored. Mm-hmm. You know what I'm saying? Look what, like, you're right here with Tito. You're part of Tito. Mm-hmm. You have done a lot for Tito. You done a lot for me. You know what I'm saying? Like, mm-hmm. You did a lot. You was meant. This is where God wanted you to be. Right. So you can tell your story here as well as me tell my story. And look, people listening, them guys, you know what I'm saying? You done really helped a lot of people. Yeah. You know what I'm saying? So it's like,
1: right.
0: It's a blessing. You didn't. I'm glad.
1: Yeah, I'm glad I didn't.
0: Me too. I didn't even know that.
1: Yeah.
0: You're just not telling me that.
1: I mean,
0: it was on need to know basis. That's what it was.
1: Yeah.
0: Well, next time you better tell me. Y'all hear me, audience? See, this is what I'm talking about. Cody, Cody, better not do that again. Or we gonna be. I ain't even gonna say it because I was gonna be a little violent. No, I swear. Nah. But now I'm glad you didn't get out the car. Mm-hmm. I'm glad I didn't know that. I thought that because when I talked to you on the phone, you were saying you were coming.
1: Yeah, that was I talked to you afterwards after the little conversation.
0: So what you think? What you thought I would have said if you went and got in that car? Or did you care?
1: I don't know. It was just that's how my mind was, you know. It was so much going on upstairs in my mind. Like I'm hurt. I'm bit up. Like, you know what I'm saying? It's a lot.
0: Yeah.
1: And I'm hearing this from this and this and that. People like that stuff. You know.
0: Yeah, that's true. I mean,
1: be in my shoes to understand at that time. Like, you know what I mean? I just went to jail for nothing.
0: But in actuality, it wasn't. And hear me out when I say this. Even though it was really nothing, but God, that was the only way God opened your eyes. Mm-hmm. You see what I'm saying? So it was really, that was part of the mission. You had to go through that when it didn't make any sense.
1: Yeah, it was part of the storm that I had to get through, I had to weather through. That's how I look at it.
0: Yeah, because.
1: Of course, as a human being, you still go feel a certain type of way. You know what I'm saying? I'm just a human being, God's child. So, you know.
0: Right. But he knew what he was doing. Mm-hmm. He knew exactly what he was doing.
1: Just thank God I'm still here.
0: That's right. So it worked out. It worked out. Even though that's what he say. You walk by faith and not sight. We don't know what God got in store, but if we follow him, let him lead, and try not to detour his plan and try to change it to us, what fits us, because it never works. But look what happens. You know what I'm saying? I'm thankful. I'm glad you came. I'm glad you listened. I'm glad that you didn't fight against it. You know, but like I said, I always know you have great potential. You're a great man, great father, great brother, great son. You know what I mean? You just needed that door to open to get you away from all that negative stuff.
1: Yeah.
0: You know? And it's just a blessing. I'm just happy. I'm happy you called me. You could have called anybody. You called me and my mom. You know what I'm saying? So that was and what I do, I got on that phone and prayed and did everything I could.
1: Right.
0: You know what I mean? To bring me, you can't, no. You got, no.
1: Mm-hmm.
0: You know what I'm saying? But if you don't fix this dinner tonight, you ain't going to have to worry about nothing. Y'all hear me, right? Y'all heard it right here on Media Lex Radio with Erica and Cody. So I guess that we're going to go ahead and close on out, because Cody about to cook, because I'm hungry, number one. And we got a nice ride back home. So Cody get time to think about what he's going to cook.
1: Right.
0: So I do want to thank you guys for tuning in and hanging out with us. We will be doing our next sets. We're going to talk about the event on our next one. That'll be next week. We're going to talk about that, see how everything goes. So, but hey, y'all, come down and support the community Saturday between hours 1 and 5. Everything is free. It's going to be kid-friendly. So please bring your kids, your grandkids, everybody. Mm-hmm. It's going to be great times. So we're going to go ahead and close out. Cody, what's the number one thing we supposed to do?
1: We do for God. Everything you do for God will last.
0: That's right. You heard it first right here, baby.
1: Everybody, stay safe out there. Stay prayed up, man. First and foremost, you know.
0: Y'all heard him.
1: He will work on you.
0: And he better cook that food tonight, too. Because if not, we're going to have some issues. Yeah. Nah,
1: I don't want no trouble.
0: You don't want no smoke?
1: I don't want no trouble.
0: Because I'm going to clear the smoke. Okay? All right, y'all. All right, guys. So thank you for tuning in. You know, y'all be safe. Be blessed out there. You know, keep God first. Just like Cody said, the things you do for Christ will last, I promise. And stay tuned. Please come out and show love right on Saturday from between 1 and 5 at Boston Park, A. Davis, Georgetown. And we're gonna go ahead and dismiss Tito, and we out. 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